Got to set study 8.1. It was a nice day to go for a walk. Still is. Nice. It's nice having these longer days as we head hopefully into summer. We had a little cool wake up this morning, but we're going to be much warmer as we wake up tomorrow morning. Maybe a little rain on the overnight. We'll see. We'll find out all the details. Your forecast coming up in just a little bit. Great to see it's done 8.1.

0: Greatest Hits. 98.1 is putting the spotlight on the greats. 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
11: I'm meteorologist Mandy Faluber with your updated forecast. Cloudy skies expected tonight with a chance for storms. Lows level off around 47. Southeasterly winds, 8 to 15 miles per hour. Chance for showers tomorrow. Highs level off around 76. Partly cloudy skies. Tomorrow night, lows around 46. That's the latest forecast on Greatest Hits 98.1. Right now, it's 63 degrees.
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Greatest Hits 98.1. Former Santana lead vocalist Alex Ligertwood passed away just a couple weeks ago, age 79. He did not sing on that song, but that was Greg Raleigh singing on that one from Santana and Evil Ways. Coming up, we're going to go back into that decade that was so much fun. I like to live there musically. That's right, your 80s and 8 deep track. Michael McDonald, that smooth voice, is going to sing us a song maybe you haven't heard in a while. It's coming up after 8 on Greatest Hits 98.1.

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Well, the two surviving Beatles, Paul McCartney and Ringo Starr, released their first ever duet. It's called Home to Us. I'm sure we'll be featuring that and an upcoming latest from the greatest. Here they are, the full Fab Four. Greatest Hits 88.1.

Greatest Hits 98.1. I know it's only Monday night, but I'm looking forward to the weekend. Another of the greats weekend. Daryl Hall and John Oates will be featured all weekend long, and I'm going to feature them in our remake segment of Pseudo Echo coming up after 9 o'clock here.

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Greatest Hits 88.1, and good stuff there from Steppenwolf, a little psychedelic thing there. But let's go to the 80s and do your 80s at 8 deep track. Michael McDonald, that smooth voice, the king of the yacht rock sound, sang on so many of those songs. Then, of course, sang background for Christopher Cross and Steely Dan. He was singing background for everybody with that voice. And then, of course, his work with the Doobie Brothers. But by the 80s, he was doing stuff on his own. We're doing something from the Running Scared soundtrack. Remember this? 1986. This was his second hit of 1986. His first was the duet with Patti LaBelle, On My Own. He writes many of his songs, but he didn't write other of those. This is the song Sweet Freedom, was written by Rod Temperton, who wrote many songs for Michael Jackson and Quincy Jones and George Benson, and collaborated with Michael McDonald on his song Yamo Be There. Remember that one? But no, we're going to check out this one. Soundtrack song written for the Running Scared movie with Gregory Hines and Billy Crystal. But here he is from 1986, our 80s to 8 deep track. Michael McDonald, this is Sweet Freedom, your 80s to 8 deep track tonight on Greatest Hits 98.1.

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9: I'm meteorologist Mandy Faluber with your updated forecast. Lows level off around 47 tonight under cloudy skies with a chance for storms. Southeast winds 8 to 15 miles per hour. Chance for showers tomorrow. Highs level off around 76. Sunshine mixed with clouds at times. Mainly cloudy skies expected tomorrow night, 46. That's the latest forecast on Greatest Hits 98.1. 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

Greatest Hits 88.1, Bob Seger and that amazing band, the Silver Bullet Band. But some bands don't need a whole bunch of members. They just need three to make a big sound and make a big impression. There's Thursday Theme Park, The Power of Three. We've got three-piece bands that are making a whole lot of noise. Which ones are they? You'll find out Thursday, 7 o'clock right here.

Greatest Hits 98.1. What do you think of America and 4th of July? What do you think of? Do you think of Madonna? Well, this year, because her 15th studio album entitled Confessions 2 coming out on that Friday, July 3rd. Right now, we're going back a little message song from Madonna.

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Summertime. We're going to start feeling like summer. Hey, we're talking Friday, maybe hitting 80. So we're thinking summer and Northern Wisconsin State Fair with Hairball and 38 Special July 8th through the 12th. The fair in Chippewa Falls.

0: Greatest Hits. 98.1 is putting the spotlight on the greats. 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

Greatest Hits 98.1. Michael, Tony, and some guy named Phil make up Genesis there with Misunderstanding. Coming up, we're going to talk remakes, Pseudo Echo. We're getting ready for another The Greats Weekend with Daryl Hall and John Oates. Going to do a remake. You know the remake, but originally done by

Bet is hits 98.1, and it is time to talk remakes. That's right, it is Pseudo Echo. And what we've been doing lately is kind of foreshadowing our upcoming The Greats weekend. I know it's only Monday night. This weekend, it's going to be Daryl Hall and John Oates in the spotlight, which means we kick things off officially on Friday night. Great Friday Night Live, highlights from their Hall and Oates Rock and Soul Live. And then heavy on Daryl Hall and John Oates all weekend. We wrap it up with a album, a Big Bam Boom, for your Sunday night special. But we try and tie it in as far as remakes. Not a lot of remakes of Daryl Hall and John Oates songs, so we thought we would do something kind of reverse. You know the song from Paul Young, Every Time You Go Away, big number one hit from him in 1985, but the song was written by Daryl Hall, and it was originally recorded by Daryl Hall and John Oates for their 1980 album, Voices, but was not released as a single. Paul Young's version became a hit nearly 5 years later. In fact, it was Entertainment Weekly. Daryl Hall listed this as one of his favorite Hall & Oates songs and explained, "Paul Young had a pop hit with it a few years after we released it. It's just one of those songs I feel very proud of its craftsmanship." So this was the biggest hit for Paul Young. But this was the version that Daryl Hall and John Oates originally had. Again, Daryl Hall wrote it. The band released it first, but not as a single. Here it is, Pseudo Echo.

One Pseudo Echo, where we talk remakes. You know the version from Paul Young, Every Time You Go Away, big number one hit from him in 1985. But 5 years earlier, Daryl Hall wrote it, and Daryl Hall and Joan Oates had it on their 1980 album, Voices. And they'll be featured all weekend long on The Greats. But right here, it's Pseudo.

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7: I'm meteorologist Mandy Faluber with your updated forecast. Lows level off around 47 tonight under cloudy skies with a chance for storms. Southeast winds 8 to 15 miles per hour. Chance for showers tomorrow. Highs level off around 76. Sunshine mixed with clouds at times. Mainly cloudy skies expected tomorrow night, 46. That's the latest forecast on Greatest Hits 98.1. Currently 57.
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It's going back to pick up this one. It's Beast of Burden.

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Greatest Hits 98.1. Earlier, as we do on Monday nights, we were talking remakes, or call it pseudo echo. This album by Van Halen, Diver Down, had a number of remakes. It was kind of the beginning of the end between David Lee Roth and the Van Halen brothers. They wanted more original. David Lee Roth liked these. Baez have an awesome cover of the Roy Orbison song, Oh Pretty Woman. It goes like this.

Latest Hits 88.1 on a Monday night. Joan Jett and the Blackhearts out on tour this year. She's got a lot of opening acts for people like Sammy Hagar, but she also has a lot of headlining dates, festival slots, and whatnot. Still wears the leather, still has the snarl and the attitude and the swagger, and sounds fantastic. Going back and picking up this one from Joan Jett on a Monday night.

0: greatest hits. 98.1 is putting the spotlight on the greats. 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
9: I'm meteorologist Mandy Faluber with your updated forecast. Lows level off around 47 tonight under cloudy skies with a chance for storms. Southeast winds 8 to 15 miles per hour. Chance for showers tomorrow. Highs level off around 76. Sunshine mixed with clouds at times. Mainly cloudy skies expected tomorrow night, 46. That's the latest forecast on Greatest Hits 98.1. Currently, it's 55 degrees.

Greatest Hits 88.1. I know. It was Bill Withers. And ain't no sunshine. Well, still no official word about the next James Bond. I'm looking at some front runners and rumors. I don't know these guys at all, these three I'm looking at. But let's go back when we had Roger Moore, his seventh and final appearance as 007 in A View to a Kill. It's Duran Duran.

Greatest Hits 98.1, and let's go back to 1975. The album It'll Shine When It Shines. The song peaked at number 3, the Ozark Mountain Daredevils. They're talking about Jackie Blue.

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Again, I know it's only Monday night, but I'm already looking and thinking weekend mode. We've got Barbecue Fest, Northern Wisconsin State Fairgrounds, coming up this Saturday. Playing barbecue on the grill and chicken and ribs and lots of fun. 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
7: I'm meteorologist Mandy Faluber with your updated forecast. Chance of thunderstorms overnight. Otherwise, cloudy skies expected. Lows level off around 47. Southeast winds 8 to 15 miles per hour. A mix of clouds and sun. Tuesday, chance of rain showers. Highs level off around 76. Mainly cloudy skies expected. Tuesday night, lows dip down to about 46. That's the latest forecast on Greatest Hits 98.1. Currently, D4.
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Greatest Hits 88.1. Both of them playing guitar. Yeah, John playing guitar and Richie Sambora playing guitar. Slippery When Wet Music Wanted Dead or Alive. It is Bon Jovi. Ashley for the Arts can't get here soon enough. We still have a little ways to go. It'll come quick, though. Talking August 6th through the 8th. And such great, great acts like Boys Like Girls, Foghat, Keith Urban, Gene Simmons Band, all on the lineup for Ashley for the Arts. Get your tickets, find it more. Ashley for the Arts.

Greatest Hits 98.1 Fleetwood Mac. Weatherwise, could see a chance of a sprinkle here or a rain on the overnight. Not a big, big chance. But not as cold as we saw this morning. 32 this morning, only a low of 48 by daybreak. Well,

Greatest Hits, 78.1. He would do anything for love, but he wouldn't do that. A lot of people wonder what that is. It just has this too long of a pause between the answer. It's Meat Loaf out of Bat Out of Hell 2, back into hell for you.

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Greatest Hits Study 8.1. Well, just announced this morning. How about the Isley Brothers with the Commodores? They're going to be at the main stage at the Wisconsin State Fair coming up in August. It'll be Tuesday night, August 11th. I imagine they bury this one later on in their set since a highly anticipated song. Gets the crowd moving. It's the Commodores coming to Milwaukee later on this year. It's Brick House.

0: greatest hits. 98.1 is putting the spotlight on the greats. 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
1: I'm meteorologist Mandy Faluber with your updated forecast. Chance of thunderstorms overnight, otherwise cloudy skies expected. Lows dip down to about 48. Winds out of the southeast, 10 to 15 miles per hour. A blend of clouds and sun. Tuesday, chance of rain showers. Daytime highs approaching 76. Lows dip down to about 46 Tuesday night. That's the latest forecast on Greatest Hits 98.1. Right now, D5.
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2: I'm meteorologist Mandy Faluber with your updated forecast. Thunderstorms likely. Overnight, otherwise cloudy skies expected. Lows level off around 48. Southeasterly winds, 10 to 15 miles per hour. Sunshine mixed with clouds at times. Tuesday, chance for showers, high of 76. Tuesday night, 46. That's the latest forecast on Greatest Hits 98.1. 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
1: I'm meteorologist Mandy Faluber with your updated forecast. Lows of aloft around 48, overnight under cloudy skies, with storms likely, winds out of the southeast, 10 to 15 miles per hour. Chance for showers, Tuesday, high temperatures reach up to 76, sunshine mixed with clouds at times. Lows dip down to about 46, Tuesday night. That's the latest forecast on Greatest Hits 98.1. Right now, it's 55 degrees.
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1: I'm meteorologist Mandy Faluber with your updated forecast. Lows of aloft around 48, overnight under cloudy skies, with storms likely, winds out of the southeast, 10 to 15 miles per hour. Chance for showers, Tuesday, high temperatures reach up to 76, sunshine mixed with clouds at times. Lows dip down to about 46, Tuesday night. That's the latest forecast on Greatest Hits 98.1. Right now, 50.

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1: I'm meteorologist Mandy Faluber with your updated forecast. A mix of clouds and sun today with a chance of rain showers. Highs level off around 76. Southwesterly winds 10 to 20 miles per hour. Lows level off around 46. Tonight, mainly cloudy skies expected. Daytime highs approaching 69. Tomorrow, mainly clear. That's the latest forecast on Greatest Hits 98.1. Right now, it's 48 degrees.
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A little bit after 5 o'clock. We got a lot coming up on a Tuesday morning. We do. 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We'll do that for you about 7:40, about 7:20. 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
5: Scattered showers and even a few isolated thunderstorms continue to move across the area this morning as temperatures are starting off mild in the 40s and low 50s. Any showers should taper off shortly after sunrise. From there, a mix of sun and clouds through the day, turning windy from the west-northwest. Our high this afternoon in the mid-70s. For tonight, partly cloudy, still breezy, will cool off to a low of 45. On 13 First Alert, meteorologist Derek Tallman.

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I love it every year, and I'm not just out there for the corn dogs, okay? But I do enjoy that as well. 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
1: Chaka Khan. 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

Crown and House, Don't Dream It's Over at Greatest Hits 98.1 and on radios in great places, including Owen and Withy, Bloomer, and Tilden, Osseo, Fairchild, Oliva, Strum. Thank you for listening. Eau Claire, Altoona, Elk Mound, Hallie. Nice to have you on board. Simon and Garfunkel, Mrs. Robinson with Murph in the Morning.

0: Celebration! Cool and the Gang at Greatest Hits 98.1. We are celebrating indeed Friday night. It's Chippewa Valley Lip Sync Battle at Eau Claire Event District. Alex and Morgan hosted and do a fantastic job. I'm going to be there as a judge for the lip sync battle. It's 90s country is the theme. I'll dress the part. You're asked to do the same. Cause for Celebrations helps lots of nonprofits with this single event. Uncommon Denominator gets his dancing after the event. Tell you what, I want you to go to aroundthe715.com, presented by Window World. You'll see it there. Click there, and that'll give you a little bit more information about some of the awesome nonprofits that get helped by this and the performers that are going to be performing for all of the excitement with Cause for Celebrations at the Eau Claire Event District, Chippewa Valley Lip Sync Battle this Friday night.
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0: Aerosmith crying this Memorial Day weekend. Have a little fun with us. Kick off the weekend. Kick off summer. Kick it off with Hawaiian shirts, fire dancing from the Torch Sisters. There's grass skirts. There's no doubt coconuts. One way, shape, or form, I'm pretty sure. Beverages, pulled pork, lots of Here Comes Summer fun at Brewing Project starting at 5 p.m. that Friday. It goes until dusk. It's a Hawaiian hullabaloo. Find out more when you go to aroundthe715.com, which is presented by Window World. It's coming to the Brewing Project in Eau Claire Friday, May 22nd. We'll see you out there. Morgan McCarthy. I'm pretty sure she doesn't have the grass skirt on yet. She's not fully dressed for that event yet. She's here to give us the latest from the 715 newsroom. Morgan, what's up?
1: Well, good morning. Here's what we're learning today. We'll start in Rusk County after authorities are investigating the discovery of human remains in that area. A forest worker was in a wooded area of the county and found the bones last week. There's been no word yet on the victim's identity or any possible cause of death. Continuing to follow the courts, the defense has begun presenting its case now in the trial of Josie Dykeman that continues on in La Crosse County. She's the Onalaska woman facing those homicide charges in connection with the 2023 death of her boyfriend's six-year-old son. Prosecutors were wrapped up their case yesterday with testimony from a law enforcement officer who says that the boy's father did not have the opportunity to kill the boy and that Dykeman created a new social media account to try to hide messages that could have otherwise been incriminating. The defense began its presentation by calling on the father's ex-girlfriend and one of his former co-workers to take the stand. We're going to follow up on that house fire that we had talked about over the weekend in the town of Wilson. A home went up in flames and was destroyed. Sadly, a dog died as the result of the fire, and they say it was a pair of batteries charging in the kitchen that was the likely cause of that weekend fire. Well, here in Eau Claire, the school district is inviting the public to learn more about a lawsuit that could impact schools across Wisconsin. The Eau Claire Area School District is hosting an information session today about a case against the Wisconsin legislature over school funding. The lawsuit includes districts in Eau Claire, Green Bay, Beloit, Adams Friendship, and Nisida, along with teachers, parents, and advocacy groups, and they argued that the state hasn't kept funding up with rising costs, which they say hurts some students more than others. The case could shape how schools are funded across Wisconsin. Meanwhile, when it comes to the cash cow in the dairy state, a bipartisan deal on how to use Wisconsin's budget surplus

has been reached. Governor Evers and Republican leaders announced yesterday an agreement on how to distribute $1.8 billion in funds for school, property tax relief, and other items around the Badger State. Another item includes direct payments to income taxpayers, including about $300 for individual filers, $600 to married couples. Evers did applaud the deal, specifically focusing on how good it is for students with special needs when it comes to that education funding focus. And it's National Days today that combine limericks and nurses. Let's see what we can do with that. How about there once was a nurse in the club who knew how to get

Turtle, gonna hold the line at Greatest Hits 98.1. You know what happens when you get a bunch of boys together? Anywhere in the world, something's bound to happen. The boys, they're back in town. Thin Lizzy.

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7: Scattered showers and even a few isolated thunderstorms continue to move across the area this morning as temperatures are starting off mild in the 40s and low 50s. Any showers should taper off shortly after sunrise. From there, a mix of sun and clouds through the day, turning windy from the west-northwest. Our high this afternoon in the mid-70s. For tonight, partly cloudy, still breezy, will cool off to a low of 45. On 13 First Alert, meteorologist Derek Tallman.
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Jackson, Pretty Young Thing, a greatest hits, 98.1. The Fairy Tale Ball returns once again, 15th annual Fairy Tale Ball, excuse me, from the Chippewa Valley Theater Guild. It's this Friday night. Florian Gardens, tickets available at the door. Now, they've got a lot going on. They've got kings and queens and Disney princesses and Disney icons there. They've got horse-drawn carriage rides, carnival games. There's food. There's dancing. There's music. There's prizes to be won. There's fun. And the kids dress up. And some of the adults dress up, too. And this is a great thing for grandparents to take the kids to. Tickets available at the door. It is a 6 p.m. to 8:30 sort of thing happening Friday night. Fairy Tale Ball for the Chippewa Valley Theater Guild. That's going on at Florian Gardens. Great place for it. Great venue, and it is always a great time. Fairy Tale Ball back for the 15th big year. Find out more when you go to the Greatest Hits 98.1 Cares page. 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
1: Well, good morning. Here's what we're learning today. We'll start in Rusk County after authorities are investigating the discovery of human remains in that area. A forest worker was in a wooded area of the county and found the bones last week. There's been no word yet on the victim's identity or any possible cause of death. Continuing to follow the courts, the defense has begun presenting its case now in the trial of Josie Dykeman that continues on in La Crosse County. She's the Onalaska woman facing those homicide charges in connection with the 2023 death of her boyfriend's six-year-old son. Prosecutors wrapped up their case yesterday with testimony from a law enforcement officer who says that the boy's father did not have the opportunity to kill the boy and that Dykeman created a new social media account to try to hide messages that could have otherwise been incriminating. The defense began its presentation by calling on the father's ex-girlfriend and one of his former co-workers to take the stand. We're going to follow up on that house fire that we had talked about over the weekend in the town of Wilson. A home went up in flames and was destroyed. Sadly, a dog died as the result of the fire, and they say it was a pair of batteries charging in the kitchen that was the likely cause of that weekend fire. Well, here in Eau Claire, the school district is inviting the public to learn more about a lawsuit that could impact schools across Wisconsin. The Eau Claire Area School District is hosting an information session today about a case against the Wisconsin legislature over school funding. The lawsuit includes districts in Eau Claire, Green Bay, Beloit, Adams Friendship, and Nisida, along with teachers, parents, and advocacy groups, and they argued that the state hasn't kept funding up with rising costs, which they say hurts some students more than others. The case could shape how schools are funded across Wisconsin. Meanwhile, when it comes to the cash cow in the dairy state, a bipartisan deal on how to use Wisconsin's budget surplus has been reached. Governor Evers and Republican leaders announced yesterday an agreement on how to distribute $1.8 billion in funds for school, property tax relief, and other items around the Badger state. Another item includes direct payments to income taxpayers, including about $300 for individual filers, $600 to married couples. Evers did applaud the deal, specifically focusing on how good it is for students with special needs when it comes to that education funding focus. And it's national days today that combine limericks and nurses. Let's see what we can do with that. How about there once was a nurse in the club who knew how to get down in her scrubs? Nah, that's all I got, guys.
2: Today is National Limerick Day, but after you get past "there once was a man from Nantucket," we can't say anymore. So we'll focus on International Nurses Day, celebrating the birthday of Florence Nightingale, a real person. And we praise the 5 million men and women who are nurses in the U.S. You're the driving force of health, spending more time with patients than doctors for less money. We appreciate you. But we hope we never see you. I'm Bree Tennis.
1: 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I'm Morgan McCarthy.
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0: Kevin DeCarlisle at Greatest Hits 98.1. Heaven, a place on earth. We got it going on again this weekend. The Greats, which includes Friday Night Live and the Sunday Night Special. So, it's Hall & Oates this time around. Daryl Hall and John Oates. We've got Friday Night Live, 10 o'clock on Friday night. Highlights from Daryl Hall and John Oates, Rock and Soul Live. That is great concert live performance there. So we've got that for you. And then Sunday Night Special, Big Bam Boom. And I know Frank Renick has some special things to say about that. So we're going to talk a little bit about that on Sunday Night Revival. In between there, lots of Hall & Oates music all weekend long, brought to you by Wisconsin Credit Union. That's something you can be listening to as you're headed out to the East Hill Thrift Sales. That's going on this weekend. Or maybe you're going over to the Sofas for Service Spaghetti Dinner. 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
5: We begin this morning with a little basketball news. ESPN is reporting that the Milwaukee Bucks are open for business on trade calls and offers for their superstar player, Giannis Antetokounmpo. Now, we've heard this before regarding Giannis, and obviously he has remained on the Bucks, but with the NBA draft next month, that seems to be the deadline to get a deal done if the Bucks want draft picks for this year's draft as part of a trade deal. To baseball we go. The Brewers are back in action tonight as they begin a 3-game series against the Padres. Starting tonight for the Brewers will be Brandon Sproat, who is still looking for his first win on the season. First pitch for tonight's game is at 6:40. And to the Stanley Cup playoffs, Colorado defeated Minnesota 5-2 last night to take a 3-1 series lead against the Wild. That's a quick look at your sports for this Tuesday morning. For Sports Talk 105.1, I'm Dan Casper.

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0: Something About You, Level 42 at Greatest Hits 98.1. It's back, Midwest Family, Eau Claire Night with the Eau Claire Express. Opening week Tuesday, May 26th. The gates open at 6:05. Game against the Fond du Lac Dock Spiders at 7:05. Now, Luke Anthony will do the national anthem, and it's Fond du Lac, so I think he could just stick with the United States anthem. Sometimes when we play the Canadian team, you gotta bring out the Canadian national anthem, too. I will be there. The team from Midwest Family Eau Claire will be there to hand out the magnetic season schedules, get you kicked off that way. 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

0: Greatest Hits 98.1. When you want to know what's going on in the 715, we got the person for it. 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
1: Well, good morning. Here's what we're learning today. We'll start in Rusk County after authorities are investigating the discovery of human remains in that area. A forest worker was in a wooded area of the county and found the bones last week. There's been no word yet on the victim's identity or any possible cause of death. Continuing to follow the courts, the defense has begun presenting its case now in the trial of Josie Dykeman that continues on in La Crosse County. She's the Onalaska woman facing those homicide charges in connection with the 2023 death of her boyfriend's six-year-old son. Prosecutors were wrapped up their case yesterday with testimony from a law enforcement officer who says that the boy's father did not have the opportunity to kill the boy and that Dykeman created a new social media account to try to hide messages that could have otherwise been incriminating. The defense began its presentation by calling on the father's ex-girlfriend and one of his former co-workers to take the stand. We're going to follow up on that house fire that we had talked about over the weekend in the town of Wilson. A home went up in flames and was destroyed, sadly. A dog died as the result of the fire, and they say it was a pair of batteries charging in the kitchen that was the likely cause of that weekend fire. Well, here in Eau Claire, the school district is inviting the public to learn more about a lawsuit that could impact schools across Wisconsin. The Eau Claire Area School District is hosting an information session today about a case against the Wisconsin legislature over school funding. The lawsuit includes districts in Eau Claire, Green Bay, Beloit, Adams Friendship, and Nisida, along with teachers, parents, and advocacy groups, and they argued that the state hasn't kept funding up with rising costs, which they say hurts some students more than others. The case could shape how schools are funded across Wisconsin. Meanwhile, when it comes to the cash cow in the dairy state, a bipartisan deal on how to use Wisconsin's budget surplus has been reached. Governor Evers and Republican leaders announced yesterday an agreement on how to distribute $1.8 billion in funds for school, property tax relief, and other items around the Badger State. Another item includes direct payments to income taxpayers, including about $300 for individual filers, $600 to married couples. Evers did applaud the deal, specifically focusing on how good it is for students with special needs when it comes to that education funding focus. And it's national days today that combine limericks and nurses. Let's see what we can do with that. How about there once was a nurse in the club who knew how to get down and...

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The Boss there, Dancing in the Dark, 648. A little rain shower moving through the area this morning. And then later today, mostly sunny to partly cloudy, windy. Give me another very windy day. High of 73. We're at 48 now. Check out Luke's latest interview at Features, in Features and Interviews, Annie Zaleski's Stevie Nicks and 50 Songs. Fascinating book. Very interesting. About 50 of Stevie's best songs, some very noteworthy, some maybe not as noteworthy. 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

0: greatest hits, 98.1, Dancing in the Moonlight. We'll get to 73 today, but it's going to be windy, mostly sunny, partly cloudy, all that kind of mix and match in there. We got some rain earlier this morning, kind of dampened things down just a bit. We're at 48 now. We'll check that forecast with Derek Dahlman from 13 First Alert Weather. A busy week for us. Plenty of things going on. 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
10: Scattered showers and even a few isolated thunderstorms continue to move across the area this morning as temperatures are starting off mild in the 40s and low 50s. Any showers should taper off shortly after sunrise. From there, a mix of sun and clouds through the day, turning windy from the west-northwest. Our high this afternoon in the mid-70s. For tonight, partly cloudy, still breezy, will cool off to a low of 45. On 13 First Alert, meteorologist Derek Dahlman.
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0: 48 degrees, partly cloudy skies coming up in just a couple. We will have one of our 250 greatest American artists of all time and the story behind them coming up on Greatest Hits 98.1. But now the police with Murph.
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101 Burf here on a Tuesday morning. We've got a TV theme coming up. And keep your suggestions coming. 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We'll see you out at Barbecue Fest on Saturday, 11 a.m. Free admission, by the way. 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Come on out and enjoy a great time with all of us. Mike Star Market's going to be out there. Dan Casper from Sports Talk 105.1 and Backyard Dreams Project. And there's going to be a cornhole tournament and live music and lots of great barbecue. That is for sure. Greatest Hits 98.1 celebrates America's 250th with 250 of America's greatest artists. We're doing this right through the 4th of July, 7:20 with me, and then right about 7:20, about this time every morning, and then 3:20 with Luke in the afternoon, celebrating America's 250th birthday with these greatest artists. And let's take you back to an artist from who had the height of his career in a couple of different periods, 1960s and 1980s. Rock and Roy Orbison, of course, is who we're talking about here. He started with a recording at Sun Records called Ooby Dooby back in the day. It was very much similar to Elvis Presley's early Sun recordings. He enjoyed his greatest success with Monument Records, Only the Lonely, Running Scared, Crying in Dreams, and the next one we're going to hear from 1964 will have that. And then he had a later career with You Got It and She's a Mystery to Me and I Drove All Night with Traveling Wilburys a little later on in his career. 250 of the greatest American artists of all time. He had his signature dark glasses when he appeared on stage. He unfortunately passed away of a heart attack at the age of 52 back in 2008. Rockin' Roy Orbison, 250 of America's greatest.

0: That's another one of America's 250 greatest artists here on Greatest Hits 98.1. 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
1: Oh, good morning. Here's what we're learning today. We'll start in Rusk County after authorities are investigating the discovery of human remains in that area. A forest worker was in a wooded area of the county and found the bones last week. There's been no word yet on the victim's identity or any possible cause of death. Continuing to follow the courts, the defense has begun presenting its case now in the trial of Josie Dykeman that continues on in La Crosse County. She's the Onalaska woman facing those homicide charges in connection with the 2023 death of her boyfriend's six-year-old son. Prosecutors wrapped up their case yesterday with testimony from a law enforcement officer who says that the boy's father did not have the opportunity to kill the boy and that Dykeman created a new social media account to try to hide messages that could have otherwise been incriminating. The defense began its presentation by calling on the father's ex-girlfriend and one of his former co-workers to take the stand. We're going to follow up on that house fire that we had talked about over the weekend in the town of Wilson. A home went up in flames and was destroyed. Sadly, a dog died as the result of the fire, and they say it was a pair of batteries charging in the kitchen that was the likely cause of that weekend fire. Well, here in Eau Claire, the school district is inviting the public to learn more about a lawsuit that could impact schools across Wisconsin. The Eau Claire Area School District is hosting an information session today about a case against the Wisconsin legislature over school funding. The lawsuit includes districts in Eau Claire, Green Bay, Beloit, Adams Friendship, and Nisida, along with teachers, parents, and advocacy groups, and they argued that the state hasn't kept funding up with rising costs, which they say hurts some students more than others. The case could shape how schools are funded across Wisconsin. Meanwhile, when it comes to the cash cow in the dairy state, a bipartisan deal on how to use Wisconsin's budget surplus has been reached. Governor Evers and Republican leaders announced yesterday an agreement on how to distribute $1.8 billion in funds for school, property tax relief, and other items around the Badger State. Another item includes direct payments to income taxpayers, including about $300 for individual filers, $600 to married couples. Evers did applaud the deal, specifically focusing on how good it is for students with special needs when it comes to that education funding focus. And it's national days today that combine limericks and nurses. Let's see what we can do with that. How about there once was a nurse in the club who knew how to get down in her scrubs? Nah, that's all I got, guys.
2: Today is National Limerick Day, but after you get past "there once was a man from Nantucket," we can't say anymore. So we'll focus on International Nurses Day, celebrating the birthday of Florence Nightingale, a real person. And we praise the 5 million men and women who are nurses in the U.S. You're the driving force of health, spending more time with patients than doctors for less money. We appreciate you. But we hope we never see you. I'm Bree Tennis.
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6: We begin this morning with a little basketball news. ESPN is reporting that the Milwaukee Bucks are open for business on trade calls and offers for their superstar player, Giannis Antetokounmpo. Now, we've heard this before regarding Giannis, and obviously he has remained on the Bucks, but with the NBA draft next month, that seems to be the deadline to get a deal done if the Bucks want draft picks for this year's draft as part of a trade deal. To baseball we go. The Brewers are back in action tonight as they begin a three-game series against the Padres. Starting tonight for the Brewers will be Brandon Sproat, who is still looking for his first win on the season. First pitch for tonight's game is at 6:40. And to the Stanley Cup playoffs, Colorado defeated Minnesota 5-2 last night to take a 3-1 series lead against the Wild. That's a quick look at your sports for this Tuesday morning. For Sports Talk 105.1, I'm Dan Casper.
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0: 98.1 Wire Choir, the Chi-Hi Wire Choir, has its concert along with the orchestra tomorrow night at the Pablo Center. So that is going on. One of the many things you can do this week. It's another busy week here in May, and we are celebrating and saluting the students and the educators from both Chippewa Falls McDonald and Chippewa Falls Area Senior High School Excellence in Education. I was out there last week for the Excellence in Education banquet. I was delighted to be able to and honored to be able to emcee that. The student we're recognizing this time around, Joy Bainan. The parents, Heidi and Doug Richard. And the educator is Mrs. Jody Johnson, a retired elementary teacher. Joy's comments about Mrs. Johnson. Mrs. Johnson's made learning feel encouraging and safe, which helped me open up and try new things. She paid attention to who I was as a person, not just as a student. Her steady support and kind words helped me grow more confident in myself, and I will always be grateful to her for that. Mrs. Johnson's comments about Joy. Joy is a joy to everyone. She is a great student and was a good friend to her classmates. She is strong in character and has learned to persevere through adversity. I believe she has everything she needs to be successful in her journey through the military. She will be a great asset to her fellow service members and to our nation. I look forward to seeing where God will take her in the future. Future plans for Joy after graduation. Joy is scheduled to begin basic training in the Minnesota, Minnesota Air National Guard. Following that, she will attend the Air Force Technical School to become a medic. And once she completes her training, she intends to pursue a Bachelor of Science degree in nursing by attending either the University of Minnesota or Winona State University. Congratulations to Joy Bainan, today's Excellence in Education honoree. And we'll have more of those throughout the month here and in the first part of June here on Greatest Hits 98.1. 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
2: Squeegee on, King. 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

Murph in the Morning, Greatest Hits, 98.1, The Cars, and My Best Friend's Girl. They'll have plenty of classic cars out this Sunday from 11 to 3, St. Olaf Church up on Monroe Street on Eau Claire's north side. It's Fun Fest. It's back for its 40th big year. Father James' brother Jay will be roasting the meat on site for the pulled pork dinner. That's always delicious. 40 Fingers, great band, Dave Ambers and his band 40 Fingers. Kind of a soundtrack of fun oldies to be played. You can bring your family, meet your friends. They've got the live music. They've got the pulled pork dinner. They've got the classic car show, train rides for kids, beer garden with snacks, plus games for all ages. They've got a silent auction, and don't miss the cakewalk. It's all going on 40th big year, for over 40 years, as a matter of fact, for the St. Olaf Fun Fest on Eau Claire's north side this Sunday from 11 to 3. It's TV theme song time. TV theme Tuesday. And thanks for your suggestions. And Dane Mentz from Eau Claire came up with this one. And this is actually a show that is set in Wisconsin, set in Port Washington, Wisconsin, of a population of about 9,800. It's a show you might remember called Step by Step. Let's give a listen to the theme song.

Thank you, Dane, for that wonderful suggestion, step-by-step Patrick Duffy in that show back in the day. We're going to hear from Morgan McCarthy shortly from the 715 Newsroom. Find out what's going on this Tuesday morning. 48 degrees, mostly sunny, partly cloudy today. And then windy, going to be a windy one. 73 for our high, whispers rocking steady. 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

0: Murph in the Morning, Greatest Hits, 98.1. Hanging right around 49 degrees, mostly sunny, partly cloudy, windy day for the Chippewa Valley today, and a high of 73. We've got an artist that was at last summer's Summer Jam. This summer, what a lineup. Styx, Wallflowers, Spin Doctors, Third Eye Blind, and the list goes on and on and on. 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But we'll have some Wang Chung, and we will have Elton John coming your way as well. But right now, Morgan McCarthy has dropped by with the latest from the 715 Newsroom. Good morning, Miss Morgan.
1: Well, Murph, good morning. We're going to start with headlines that keep us pretty close to our area, where police in Osseo continue to look for a suspect after a high-speed chase. It unfolded when an officer had been patrolling the area of Harmony Street and 10th Street, saw a motorcycle speeding and attempted to stop that vehicle, but the driver drove away at about 130 miles an hour. A canine officer later helped track the suspect, but they were not arrested. If you have any information, you're asked to take that to Osseo Police. Meanwhile, a former UW lacrosse student accused of sexually assaulting teen girls in his dorm room pleads no contest to charges in the case. Caden Atkinson was originally charged in February of last year, but he pleaded not guilty at that point. Yesterday, he changed that plea to no contest and has now been allowed to enter into a diversion agreement that

0: could result in all charges on the matter being dismissed. Well, if you've stopped to plump up at the pump, you notice the price is going up. That's one direction. And gas prices continue to climb in our area, with AAA landing the average price in Eau Claire at about $4.10. That's generally what we saw on the drive-in this morning on the Marquees as well. But that could be impacting Memorial Day plans for people around the state. Fewer Wisconsinites expected to make any trip 50 miles or more from home for the holiday, which, if you're panicking, is not this weekend. But we're talking about it already, unbelievably. It is
1: That's
0: next
1: right.
0: weekend.
1: Yep.
0: 834,000 people expected to travel, which is actually down from last year. So a little bit of time to think about whether or not you're doing that. But just a heads up that we are teetering on some $4 and $4+ a gallon gas prices here. And from our local 715newsroom.com, I'm Morgan McCarthy, and you're waking up with John Murphy in the morning, getting your fill of greatest hits on a Tuesday right here on 98.1.

We are the champions, 805 greatest hits, 98.1. Okay, we have got tickets lined up for you for all kinds of things. Rock Falls Raceway, tickets to the Eau Claire Express, tickets to Summer Jam with Third Eye Blind and Blue Oyster Cult, Styx, Brett Michaels, Gin Blossom Spin, Doctors, Starship, so much more. Tickets to One Fest with For King and Country and Crowder. 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Tickets to Fairytale Ball going on this Friday night from the Chippewa Valley Theater Guild out at Florian Gardens. 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
6: It's a hold-on-to-your-hats kind of day as winds turn strong and gusty out of the west-northwest behind a passing cold front, and occasional gusts up to 40 miles per hour cannot be ruled out this afternoon. Through the day, we'll have a mix of sun and clouds, temperatures topping out in the mid-70s. For tonight, partly cloudy, still breezy, cooling down to a low of 45. Otherwise, tomorrow, partly to mostly sunny, breezy, upper 60s. I'm 13 First Alert meteorologist Derek Tallman.
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Express Baseball, it's back. It's back very soon. Opening week is coming. And our big night with Midwest Family Eau Claire, May 26th, the Tuesday right after Memorial Day. Gates open about 6:05. Game against the Fond du Lac. Doc Spiders at 7:05. Luke Anthony singing the national anthem. And we're going to have those magnetic season schedules we hand out every year and keep track of the team throughout the season. 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We'll have some things you can win and all kinds of fun. May 26th. Now, throughout the season, win tickets to get out and see some Eau Claire Express baseball. 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How are you, Speedwagon? Time for me to fly with Murph in the morning.

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1: Well, good morning. Here's what we're learning today. We'll start in Rusk County after authorities are investigating the discovery of human remains in that area. A forest worker was in a wooded area of the county and found the bones last week. There's been no word yet on the victim's identity or any possible cause of death. Continuing to follow the courts, the defense has begun presenting its case now in the trial of Josie Dykeman that continues on in La Crosse County. She's the Alaska woman facing those homicide charges in connection with the 2023 death of her boyfriend's six-year-old son. Prosecutors wrapped up their case yesterday with testimony from a law enforcement officer who says that the boy's father did not have the opportunity to kill the boy and that Dykeman created a new social media account to try to hide messages that could have otherwise been incriminating. The defense began its presentation by calling on the father's ex-girlfriend and one of his former co-workers to take the stand. We're going to follow up on that house fire that we had talked about over the weekend in the town of Wilson. A home went up in flames and was destroyed. Sadly, a dog died as the result of the fire, and they say it was a pair of batteries charging in the kitchen that was the likely cause of that weekend fire. Well, here in Eau Claire, the school district is inviting the public to learn more about a lawsuit that could impact schools across Wisconsin. The Eau Claire Area School District is hosting an information session today about a case against the Wisconsin legislature over school funding. The lawsuit includes districts in Eau Claire, Green Bay, Beloit, Adams Friendship, and Nisida, along with teachers, parents, and advocacy groups, and they argued that the state hasn't kept funding up with rising costs, which they say hurts some students more than others. The case could shape how schools are funded across Wisconsin. Meanwhile, when it comes to the cash cow in the dairy state, a bipartisan deal on how to use Wisconsin's budget surplus has been reached. Governor Evers and Republican leaders announced yesterday an agreement on how to distribute $1.8 billion in funds for school, property tax relief, and other items around the Badger State. Another item includes direct payments to income taxpayers, including about $300 for individual filers, $600 to married couples. Evers did applaud the deal, specifically focusing on how good it is for students with special needs when it comes to that education funding focus. And it's National Days today that combine limericks and nurses. Let's see what we can do with that. How about there once was a nurse in the club who knew how to get down in her scrubs? Nah, that's all I got, guys.
2: Today is National Limerick Day, but after you get past "there once was a man from Nantucket," we can't say anymore. So we'll focus on International Nurses Day, celebrating the birthday of Florence Nightingale, a real person. And we praise the 5 million men and women who are nurses in the U.S. You're the driving force of health, spending more time with patients than doctors for less money. We appreciate you. But we hope we never see you. I'm Bree Tennis.
1: 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I'm Morgan McCarthy.
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0: 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It's a summer full of fun, music, dancing. There's food trucks, pooches in the park. We do it every Wednesday night. I'll be there along with Luke and Kirk throughout the weekends and throughout the weeks. And the Greatest Hits 98.1 Band Challenge song for the summer has been announced. She Drives Me Crazy by Fine Young Cannibals. We'll see which bands decide to do a version of that. Rockin' Out of the River Bands, we invite you to take up the challenge, play the song, and enjoy the glory of meeting the challenge, I guess, at Rockin' on the River. Thunderbird, kick it off on Wednesday, June 3rd, at Altoona's River Prairie Park.
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4: We begin this morning with a little basketball news. ESPN is reporting that the Milwaukee Bucks are open for business on trade calls and offers for their superstar player, Giannis Antetokounmpo. Now, we've heard this before regarding Giannis, and obviously he has remained on the Bucks, but with the NBA draft next month, that seems to be the deadline to get a deal done if the Bucks want draft picks for this year's draft as part of a trade deal. To baseball we go. The Brewers are back in action tonight as they begin a three-game series against the Padres. Starting tonight for the Brewers will be Brandon Sproat, who is still looking for his first win on the season. First pitch for tonight's game is at 6:40. And to the Stanley Cup playoffs, Colorado defeated Minnesota 5-2 last night to take a 3-1 series lead against the Wild. That's a quick look at your sports for this Tuesday morning. For Sports Talk 105.1, I'm Dan Casper.

0: Thompson Twins, Hold Me Now, 838 Greatest Hits, 98.1. I mentioned earlier it's a slightly busy week, one or two or three or 17 things going on. Like, for instance, tomorrow night, Wire Choir is in concert at the Pablo Center. Over at the Oxbow, they got that big mix and mingle all about the parking in downtown Eau Claire. Snacks will be provided. It is open to the public. That starts at 6:30 tomorrow night. Kate and Aaron and others will be down there to answer some of your questions regarding the paid parking that will go into effect August 1st in downtown Eau Claire. Also tomorrow night, the Cavaliers are in action against the Beef River Bullfrogs. You can win tickets to the Cavaliers all throughout the season when you go to Win Stuff at greatesthits981.com. So they've got a game tomorrow night. I think it's a 7 o'clock game at Carson Park. And that's just the Wednesday. And there's more coming up on Thursday, Friday, Saturday, including Barbecue Fest on Saturday starting at 11 a.m. Northern Wisconsin State Fairgrounds. 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

0: and sunshine, 51 degrees, 846. 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Another greats weekend brought to you by Wisconsin Credit Union. This time we get Hall & Oates this weekend, all weekend long. We've got highlights from Hall & Oates Rock and Soul Live on Friday night, live 10 o'clock Friday night. And then on the Sunday night special, part of Sunday Night Revival, brought to you by Revival Records in downtown Eau Claire and Barstow Street there. It's Hall & Oates classic Big Bam Boom. That album will feature that Sunday night here on Sunday Night Revival, part of the greats weekend. One of the greats when it comes to 715 News, she is the greatest. Morgan McCarthy. What's up, Morgan?
1: Well, good morning. Here's what we're learning today. We'll start in Rusk County after authorities are investigating the discovery of human remains in that area. A forest worker was in a wooded area of the county and found the bones last week. There's been no word yet on the victim's identity or any possible cause of death. Continuing to follow the courts, the defense has begun presenting its case now in the trial of Josie Dykeman that continues on in La Crosse County. She's the Onalaska woman facing those homicide charges in connection with the 2023 death of her boyfriend's six-year-old son. Prosecutors were wrapped up their case yesterday with testimony from a law enforcement officer who says that the boy's father did not have the opportunity to kill the boy and that Dykeman created a new social media account to try to hide messages that could have otherwise been incriminating. The defense began its presentation by calling on the father's ex-girlfriend and one of his former co-workers to take the stand. We're going to follow up on that house fire that we had talked about over the weekend in the town of Wilson. A home went up in flames and was destroyed. Sadly, a dog died as the result of the fire, and they say it was a pair of batteries charging in the kitchen that was the likely cause of that weekend fire. Well, here in Eau Claire, the school district is inviting the public to learn more about a lawsuit that could impact schools across Wisconsin. The Eau Claire Area School District is hosting an information session today about a case against the Wisconsin legislature over school funding. The lawsuit includes districts in Eau Claire, Green Bay, Beloit, Adams Friendship, and Nisida, along with teachers, parents, and advocacy groups, and they argued that the state hasn't kept funding up with rising costs, which they say hurts some students more than others. The case could shape how schools are funded across Wisconsin. Meanwhile, when it comes to the cash cow in the dairy state, a bipartisan deal on how to use Wisconsin's budget surplus has been reached. Governor Evers and Republican leaders announced yesterday an agreement on how to distribute $1.8 billion in funds for school, property tax relief, and other items around the Badger State. Another item includes direct payments to income taxpayers, including about $300 for individual filers, $600 to married couples. Evers did applaud the deal, specifically focusing on how good it is for students with special needs when it comes to that education funding focus. And it's National Days today that combine limericks and nurses. Let's see what we can do with that. How about there once was a nurse in the club who knew how to get down in her scrubs? Nah, that's all I got, guys.
2: Today is National Limerick Day, but after you get past there once was a man from Nantucket, we can't say anymore. So we'll focus on International Nurses Day, celebrating the birthday of Florence Nightingale, a real person. And we praise the 5 million men and women who are nurses in the U.S. You're the driving force of health, spending more time with patients than doctors for less money. We appreciate you. But we hope we never see you. I'm Bree Tennis.
1: 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I'm Morgan McCarthy.

Kirk got cooking today. Foreigner, Doors, Katrina and the Waves, and much more coming up after 9 on Greatest Hits 98.1. 51 degrees with some sunshine. Night Fever, Beat.

That is Katrina and the Waves kicking off your Tuesday workday here on Greatest Hits 98.1. Hang on to your hats if you're going outside today. Holy smokes. Your 13 First Alert weather forecast coming up in just a few minutes.

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8: It's a hold-on-to-your-hats kind of day as winds turn strong and gusty out of the west-northwest behind a passing cold front, and occasional gusts up to 40 miles per hour cannot be ruled out this afternoon. Through the day, we'll have a mix of sun and clouds, temperatures topping out in the mid-70s. For tonight, partly cloudy, still breezy, cooling down to a low of 45. Otherwise, tomorrow, partly to mostly sunny, breezy, upper 60s. On 13 First Alert, meteorologist Derek Tallman.
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Do It While You Can, I guess. That is Michael Jackson. It's Greatest Hits, 98.1. Back when he was known as John Cougar, Johnny Cougar, John Cougar Mellencamp, John Mellencamp, call him whatever.

It's time to bring the ship into shore and throw away the oars forever. And maybe find a really good life preserver, too. John Murphy on Greatest Hits 98.1.

Yeah, always stirring the pot. It's Bonnie Tyler. Give him something to talk about. It's Greatest Hits 98.1. My name is Kirk Anthony. Happily caffeinated, not perfectly, but happily adequately. I think adequately is a better word. It's Kaja Goo Goo. It's Too Shy on Greatest Hits 98.1. Good morning.

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9: It's a hold on to your hats kind of day as winds turn strong and gusty out of the west northwest behind a passing cold front, and occasional gusts up to 40 miles per hour cannot be ruled out this afternoon. Through the day, we'll have a mix of sun and clouds, temperatures topping out in the mid-70s. For tonight, partly cloudy, still breezy, cooling down to a low of 45. Otherwise, tomorrow, partly to mostly sunny, breezy, upper 60s. On 13 First Alert, meteorologist Derek Tallman.
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Lido, a nice word apparently to rhyme with and make similar sounds with. I did not realize that.

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The songwriter for that song was inspired to write that song after a bumpy ride on a Staten Island ferry where people were kind of gyrating all over the place trying to catch their balance.

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My wife and I are currently watching Ted Lasso again on Apple TV for, I think this is the third time, fourth time, at least the third time. That song pops into it. I'm not going to mess it up for you if you haven't seen that episode, but just think of Rick Astley.

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4: It's a hold on to your hats kind of day as winds turn strong and gusty out of the west-northwest behind a passing cold front, and occasional gusts up to 40 miles per hour cannot be ruled out this afternoon. Through the day, we'll have a mix of sun and clouds, temperatures topping out in the mid-70s. For tonight, partly cloudy, still breezy, cooling down to a low of 45. Otherwise, tomorrow, partly to mostly sunny, breezy, upper 60s. I'm 13 First Alert meteorologist Derek Tallman.
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Yes, it's more emotional that it was intended to go against the wind, but today it's pretty physically adaptable as well. It's Bob Seger.

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1: 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A song written by Neil Sedaka. Another song written and performed by Neil Sedaka. We got a song that was originally performed by Marvin Gaye, but that gets covered. Meanwhile, we're going to hear from Nat King Cole's daughter, and even Chopin gets featured. I'm telling you, a lot going on. Saturday night, 7 o'clock. 10 great songs from a great year, 1975 on Greatest Hits, 98.1.

Greatest Hits 98.1. It is time for your number one at noon. And when this lady moved out of her mom's basement when she was 19, it took a lot of jobs to cover the expenses for studio time. And she was, amongst other things, she was a waitress and a coat check gal, but all that hard work paid off. And she wrote with someone, one of her good friends, and they put together, before they even had a record contract, 13 different songs. Seven of those made it on her debut album, and this is the third of five straight number ones for Mariah Carey off her self-titled debut album. It is a two-week number one in March of 1991. Someday, Mariah Carey, your number one at noon on Greatest Hits 98.1.

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6: We'll look for a mix of sun and clouds through the rest of our Tuesday. Strong gusty winds keep up with an occasional gust up to 40 miles per hour possible. Temperatures will continue to hang out in the 70s. Otherwise, for tonight, partly cloudy, still breezy, cooling off to a low of 45. As we head into the midweek, partly to mostly sunny, breezy, upper 60s. We'll be back in the mid-70s Thursday, low 80s on Friday. I'm 13 First Alert meteorologist Derek Dahlman.
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Greatest Hits 98.1, The Beatles Company, Apple Corps, they have reacquired the building where they did their last live concert. The rooftop concert in 1969 is going to be turned into a 7-story official Beatles museum that is scheduled to open in 2027. Here comes the sun. It is the Beatles.

Always like some live music. At least I do. That is Elton John, one of his classics. It's Greatest Hits 98.1. We are getting through your Tuesday lunch hour with music right here from Bon Jovi, John and the guys.

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This next song is a really good example how Steely Dan, really down deep, is a jazz band that knows how to make pop music. This song was taken from a song from my father, a jazz composer, Horace Silver. The intros are almost identical.

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6: We'll look for a mix of sun and clouds through the rest of our Tuesday. Strong gusty winds keep up with an occasional gust up to 40 miles per hour possible. Temperatures will continue to hang out in the 70s. Otherwise, for tonight, partly cloudy, still breezy, cooling off to a low of 45. As we head into the midweek, partly to mostly sunny, breezy, upper 60s. We'll be back in the mid-70s Thursday, low 80s on Friday. I'm 13 First Alert meteorologist Derek Dahlman.
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Greatest Hits 98.1, a 90-minute documentary about this guy's life called Conviction of the Heart. It's in honor of his early 90s song, Conviction of the Heart. Well, it's a full-length documentary. It explores his 50-plus years in the music industry from Loggins and Messina all the way to his final concert. It's Kenny Loggins.

Van Morrison on Greatest Hits 98.1. He turns 81 later this year, and he is still doing tour stuff. And on June 19th, he is releasing an exclusive vinyl version of Somebody Tried to Sell Me a Bridge.

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This is not the happiest of songs, but it's one of my favorite Prince songs, I think because he dives into the lower register of his singing voice. 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

Oh, really, the Kansas song to play today is Dust in the Wind. Wow, blowing into Studio C is myself, Luke Anthony. Wow. Warm day today as well. 13 First Alert weather is coming up soon. There's America, greatest hits, 98.1.

0: greatest hits. 98.1 is putting the spotlight on the greats. 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
8: We'll look for a mix of sun and clouds through the rest of our Tuesday. Strong gusty winds keep up with an occasional gust up to 40 miles per hour possible. Temperatures will continue to hang out in the 70s. Otherwise, for tonight, partly cloudy, still breezy, cooling off to a low of 45. As we head into the midweek, partly to mostly sunny, breezy, upper 60s. We'll be back in the mid-70s Thursday, low 80s on Friday. On 13 First Alert, meteorologist Derek Dahlman.
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Greatest Hits 98.1. So the Eau Claire Cavaliers season has begun at Carson Park. We're going to have a special night with them later on this summer. You can win tickets to see them throughout this spring and summer. Next game is tonight, in fact, 7 o'clock. 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

Greatest Hits, 98.1. Rolling Stones are going to feature tomorrow night on the latest from the greatest. They have officially released the first single from their upcoming album, Foreign Tongues. That album comes in July. You'll hear that song on the latest from the greatest tomorrow night, just after 9 on Greatest Hits, 98.1.

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Greatest Hits 98.1 tonight on the 80s at 8 Deep track. We have a song from the Little River Band. Maybe you haven't heard in a while. We'll change that and we'll play it for you tonight just after 8 on Greatest Hits 98.1. Yeah,

Greatest Hits 98.1, the night of May 26th. That would be 2 weeks from tonight. We're having Midwest Family Night with the Eau Claire Express. Be there early, get a magnetic schedule while supplies last. I'll sing the national anthem before the game. Game starts 7:05, May 26th at Carson Park.

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7: We'll look for a mix of sun and clouds through the rest of our Tuesday. Strong gusty winds keep up, with an occasional gust up to 40 miles per hour possible. Temperatures will continue to hang out in the 70s. Otherwise, for tonight, partly cloudy, still breezy, cooling off to a low of 45. As we head into the midweek, partly to mostly sunny, breezy, upper 60s. We'll be back in the mid-70s Thursday, low 80s on Friday. I'm 13 First Alert meteorologist Derek Dahlman.
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We are celebrating America's 250th birthday by playing songs from America's 250 greatest musicians and acts and bands and such. And 250, that covers a whole lot. Includes Guns N' Roses. That, I mean, quite iconic. And from all across the country. Members from Indiana. They were based in Los Angeles. GNR, Sweet Child of Mine, Greatest Hits, 98.1.

Greatest Hits 98.1. Speaking of smoke from a distant fire, already saw the outlook for, at least for Minnesota. So this was in the news recently. They're anticipating several days worth of smoke later this year. Probably going to have some more wildfires. And this is probably more isolated in Minnesota to like wildfires, maybe further up north, Boundary Waters area, perhaps something like that. But of course, a lot of that will end up drifting our way as well. And that's to say nothing of whatever else could be coming. So hopefully not too much smoke this summer. Be nice to have more days like this. Smoke free. Here's Gloria, Greatest Hits, 98.1.

Greatest Hits, 98.1. Lip Sync Battle. Chippewa Valley Lip Sync Battle is Friday. It's in 3 days. Murph will be a judge. Morgan McCarthy, Alex Edwards will be the hosts. If you want to be in the audience and watch some people doing some lip syncing for a good cause, go over to greatesthits98.1.com.

0: 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Someone who is not loving full time.
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1: Good afternoon. Here's what's trending now. On the world stage, President Trump heads to China after saying the current ceasefire with Iran is basically on life support. From public health, the last evacuation flights carrying people from a hantavirus-infected cruise ship where three people died have now landed in the Netherlands. Closing arguments are set for today in Harvey Weinstein's third rape trial taking place in Lower Manhattan. Yes, you did pay more for just about everything last month. There's that seemed to be the norm on repeat. You're not dreaming it up.
2: The government says consumer prices rose 0.6% in April and 3.8% year over year. That's the largest annual increase since May of 2023. Energy prices were a major driver, rising just shy of 4% last month. On Wednesday, the producer price index, which measures prices at the wholesale level before they reach consumers, will be released. I'm Daria Albinger.
1: In headlines that bring us to Buckyland, we talk Bucks with the budget surplus deal reached in the capital city. Gas prices continuing to climb across the area. Defense begins its case in La Crosse County courts. The Osseo Police Department is looking for a suspect. 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
5: We've unlocked the vaults, and we're replaying Casey Kasem's American Top 40, the 70s. This week is from May 19th, 1973. That's when Lou Reed took a walk on the wild side. Steely Dan was reeling in the years. Elvis Presley had the steamroller blues. And Steeler's Wheel was stuck in the middle with you. 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
6: We'll look for a mix of sun and clouds through the rest of our Tuesday. Strong gusty winds keep up with an occasional gust up to 40 miles per hour possible. Temperatures will continue to hang out in the 70s. Otherwise, for tonight, partly cloudy, still breezy, cooling off to a low of 45. As we head into the midweek, partly to mostly sunny, breezy, upper 60s. We'll be back in the mid-70s Thursday, low 80s on Friday. I'm 13 First Alert meteorologist Derek Dahlman.
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Greatest Hits, 98.1. Luke Anthony, you know there's seagulls that fly around our area, even though we're nowhere close to an ocean or a sea. The other day, I did see a seagull that was kind of near, like, a river. Can't remember which one. I'm like, well, that seagull's figured out where the water is. Like the other ones that seem really attracted to parking lots. As they are, here's the band, A Flock of Seagulls, and Greatest Hits, 98.1.

Greatest Hits 98.1 News Now about movies, TV, and streaming. You may have heard about the roasts on Netflix. You may have seen some of them. Of course, there was the Tom Brady one back in 2024. The roast of Kevin Hart just happened. According to Variety, there was an offer to have Paul McCartney be the subject of one of these Netflix roasts. Paul McCartney turned it down, but yes, there was an offer to have Paul McCartney be the subject of a Netflix comedy roast. Boy, that would have been interesting. To Paul now, Heart and Soul on Greatest Hits 98.1.

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0: What a fool. 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
1: Good afternoon. Here's what's trending now. On the world stage, President Trump heads to China after saying the current ceasefire with Iran is basically on life support. From public health, the last evacuation flights carrying people from a hantavirus-infected cruise ship where three people died have now landed in the Netherlands. Closing arguments are set for today in Harvey Weinstein's third rape trial taking place in Lower Manhattan. Yes, you did pay more for just about everything last month. Does that seem to be the norm on repeat? You're not dreaming it up.
2: The government says consumer prices rose 0.6% in April and 3.8% year over year. That's the largest annual increase since May of 2023. Energy prices were a major driver, rising just shy of 4% last month. On Wednesday, the producer price index, which measures prices at the wholesale level before they reach consumers, will be released. I'm Daria Albinger.
1: In headlines that bring us to Buckyland, we talk bucks with the budget surplus deal reached in the capital city. Gas prices continuing to climb across the area. Defense begins its case in La Crosse County courts. The Osseo Police Department is looking for a suspect. 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I'm Morgan McCarthy.
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On the Bedtime Story, which happens just after 9 o'clock, Alex Edwards has a story song from the Beatles. Hear that just after 9. 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
8: We'll look for a mix of sun and clouds through the rest of our Tuesday as strong gusty winds keep up with an occasional gust up to 40 miles per hour possible. Temperatures will continue to hang out in the 70s. Otherwise, for tonight, partly cloudy, still breezy, cooling off to a low of 45. As we head into the midweek, partly to mostly sunny, breezy, upper 60s. We'll be back in the mid-70s Thursday, low 80s on Friday. On 13 First Alert, meteorologist Derek Dahlman.

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You can win the final record we might play on the Sunday night special if you go to WinStuff, greatesthits981.com.

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1: 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A song written by Neil Sedaka. Another song written and performed by Neil Sedaka. We got a song that was originally performed by Marvin Gaye, but that gets covered. Meanwhile, we're going to hear from Nat King Cole's daughter, and even Chopin gets featured. I'm telling you, a lot going on. 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

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One Fest is July 31st, August 1st, August 2nd. The main acts perform the first 2 days. I'll be there in the side stage. It's called the Big Break Stage. You can win your way to One Fest to see all the acts happening out there. You're going to win stuff. 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

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A song of theirs maybe you haven't heard in a while. Maybe since the 80s, perhaps. 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
4: 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Ooh, looks like one bug didn't get the memo.
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5: 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Never felt so alive.
4: 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Senex, here for what's ahead.
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11: We'll look for a mix of sun and clouds through the rest of our Tuesday. Strong gusty winds keep up with an occasional gust up to 40 miles per hour possible. Temperatures will continue to hang out in the 70s. Otherwise, for tonight, partly cloudy, still breezy, cooling off to a low of 45. As we head into the midweek, partly to mostly sunny, breezy, upper 60s. We'll be back in the mid-70s Thursday, low 80s on Friday. On 13 First Alert, meteorologist Derek Dahlman.

Greatest Hits 98.1. Their new album is coming out in July, Foreign Tongues. And the first big single from that album, because they had that album that was, or sorry, that single that was credited to the Cockroaches came out a few weeks ago. Well, the first official Rolling Stone single from the new album is out. We'll play it tomorrow night on the latest from the greatest.

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Well, you can wear a Hawaiian shirt on May 22nd for our 715 Hawaiian shirt hullabaloo. It's at the Brewing Project. Late in the afternoon, into the evening on Friday, May 22nd. We have more info at our sister site, aroundthe715.com. I'll be there. Hopefully you can be there as well. It'll be a lot of fun. Stevie Wonder now in Superstition.

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Eau Claire Cavaliers playing tonight. Got plenty more games to go. 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